route to East 16th, North Island. East 16th in North Island. Be advised, a large pile of things or items are burning in the field north of this location.

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0: Pittsburgh, 36, you're 28. Adam George, NOR 145, returns negative 29 on a 2024 Chevy Trailblazer. Returning to Heather Flanagan out of Franklin, expires on 5 of 2027.
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0: 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It fires in August 26th.
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6, Pittsburgh, 1045. 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
0: Paul 2, 02, 267, 007. Last of all, my female, date of birth 1983, 0906.

0: Toronto 11. Coming back for hour to a Timber Haley bomb out of Lamar, Negative 29. No prior history.
1: 10-4. Second Missouri, when you're ready. Zero 07, 7 Charles, 016, 001, and that's the bomb, white male, Gabriel 7-4, 12-17.

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0: 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Active insurance negative 29.
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0: Mary, 2012-00040, last name Watson, first name Cody, date of birth 1985-1106.
1: 10-4.

0: the driver of the Buick was Timberbone.
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0: 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Initiate is like 10-8. Report taking my number.
1: Good one.

0: 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A white Ford F-150 ran us out of China at 7:126. County is 10:64 at this time.
1: What direction are we going?
0: North.
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0: 003 South Broadway Street, Apartment A is in Adam. 2003 South Broadway Street, Apartment A is in Adam. RP advised previous girlfriend will not leave. RP advised that the ex's name is Shekinah Bennett and that it is not getting physical. He just wants her gone.
1: Thirty-six.

last of Murphy is negative, and their 27 is suspended. The last of Bennett is valid, negative 29.

0: Centennial Union, 2765, on a traffic complaint on a black Honda hitting northbound on 7 from 407, turn from Cherokee, hitting northbound on 7, possibly 1046, slow speed, swirling all over the road, hitting northbound on 7. Tennis 1065 at 2106.
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1: Go ahead.
0: Last of Bennett has residency here. They were both advised of some options. You can show both units back to Bennett.

0: Go ahead.
1: You just north of 7 and 126. Give you a tag here in a minute. It's going to be Kansas 142, Sam Frank Adam, Honda.

0: I believe this is going to be Brian McLean also. He's in four. He said he was just tired and he pulled over. I spoke with an outside vehicle with no indicators of 46.
1: 10-4, looks like he needs advice of 90J from an address in Pittsburgh, 323 West Forest. Other than that, he is valid negative.
0: Okay, I'll turn around and advise him. Standby, I asked for that address again.
1: 10-4.

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Repeating 323 West Forest Street in Pittsburgh.

0: 36.
1: Road, that's going to be 3115 Wild Red Road. RP advised that her son, Danny Lamb, is passing. The vehicle is a 20.

Albert, 43 and 36. I need you en route to 3115 Wild Red Road, 3115 Wild Red Road. RP advised that her son, Danny Lamb, is passing the house repeatedly in his 2017 white Dodge Ram. RP advised that he does have a PFA order that he's breaking.

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1: Headed 5 south, HP is on with a possible signal 4.
0: This one.

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0: Pittsburgh to 43 and 36. The last of Hamilton, which is RP, is negative, and the last of Lamb is negative.
1: So Kenny Bell with some, he's going to be departing along a little bit, community call from the south side of 171.
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0: 36, Pittsburgh.
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0: 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They said they heard it and know he's in the area. So we're going to check the area and then go back 10-8.

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1: Unit to 7268 171 Highway. 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I'm trying to get them and bring them over here, have them come over here.

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1: GSM.
0: 1014 with the grandfather over to their location. One through 9 and 6. I'm sure it'll be the same. It's just down the road.
1: Yeah.

0: 3355.
1: Correction, I believe it's Mississippi. It's on a Ram pickup.
0: 10-4, I was going to say I wasn't going to return.
1: Yeah, my apologies.

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1: Correct.
0: 99-3675, last name Krim, first name Larry, date of birth 1965, 0503.

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0: 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I'll show you truck.

0: 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Happy Lemmy. 2014 Honda Elantra gray in color to Abigail Lesby out of Plainview, -3.
1: I must not got it right. That's not it. I'm going to try to re-verify.

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0: Good evening, Canadian.
1: 3, 22, 45.
2: Correction, Korea, so I'm going to ask 10-4 on the 28 of against 27, ready?
1: Done.
2: Deal number, King 04-585-271. Last name of Prophet, first name Landon. Date of 2010-06-59.
1: 10-4.

0: 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Going to Louisville to again, 69 and west.
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0: 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First name, actually, Adam Ocean Lincoln. 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
0: PC on Franklin Mini Storage, still the units 11 and 13 beer, broken locks.
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1: Okay.
2: 48 to 53, using 22. I'll be talking with that individual as a follow-up from the case I'm working on.
1: 10-4.
0: PD is direct.
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For a male subject, advise his knee is swollen to the size of a football. He has a brace on it. He is conscious, alert, and breathing. 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
1: 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Can I have you en route to 419 East Jackson Street? 419 East Jackson Street in Pittsburgh for a medical emergency. It is a 3-year-old female that is potentially having an allergic reaction, is breathing weird, and has a rash. Your time of page is 1:38.

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0: I made contact with the registered owner. 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
1: Simple.
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1: Okay, what

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En route to East 4th Street, number 4, and North Joplin Street, that's East 4th Street and North Joplin Street. RP advisors, a white SUV in the road, and they can't tell if it's occupied.

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1: We've got the vehicle on the road. They do have somebody come and assist them. I'll be back tonight.
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362 Nora Edward Boy, active negative 2920 Ford F-250 black in color to Cherokee Board of Commissioners out of Columbus, showing expiration 43027.

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Car 2. Five five seven two five five.